0: Oh, by the way, it all started like this.
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0: 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Es música.
1: Ladies with an attitude, fellas that were in the mood. Don't just stand there, let's get to it. Strike a pose, there's nothing to it. Buzz.